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Now I had, I thought about wreaking havoc on an opposition, kind of shocking, they want a static with precision, I'm automatic, quarterback, I ain't talking second, pack it up on.

0: Dagens to fra en Luis Capaldi, den jo stor akkurat nå, Something in the Heavens. Her en låt fra 2024, dette Strangers på NFM.
1: We were strangers at the bar, they were playing Wonderwall. 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And I shared all my deepest secrets with you. 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

0: 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I mean, I don't see what she sees, but maybe it's 'cause I'm wearing your cologne.
1: Billie Eilish og Bad Guy. Vi skal gi det timens flashback-låt. Vi skal tilbake til 2012. Ikke bare vant den Eurovision, den vant manges hjerte og var en gigantisk hitlåt. 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

If you had one shot, one opportunity to seize everything you ever wanted in one moment, would you capture it?